0: 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Check this out. The latest news and the greatest mix of music.
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1: At LCA, we let the numbers do the talking, like the one and only platinum-approved learning partner of ACCA in Mauritius. The 26 prize winners for the June and December 2025 ACCA exams. The top three affiliates in Mauritius for the June and December 2025 ACCA exams. The 12 papers beating the worldwide pass rate at the December 2025 ACCA exams. The 10 students ranked first at national level at the December 2025 ACCA exams. The 9 students ranked among the best top 15 at worldwide level at the December 2025 ACCA exams. The 18 years of continuous unflinching support to ACCA students in Mauritius. The over 20 years of teaching experience of our lecturers. Enroll at LCA and improve your chances of success at the ACCA exams. 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Courses are starting us from the 11th of July 2026. 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

And that's in the voices of Sonu Nigam, Jaspinder Narula. 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Hamare sabhi listeners jo hamara saath de rahe hain, hum Raaz film se lekar aaye hain ye gana. Amisha Patel, Bobby Deol, beautiful chemistry. 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
2: 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Very nice of you to, for having chosen to listen to Radio Masti in this afternoon time of your Saturday. और यहाँ पर मैसेज आया निशा जी की ओर से from UK. लिखते हैं, she was so busy after months, she's got one day off. और वो भी जब ऑफ मिला तो she just tuned on to Radio Masti and enjoying the music. लिखते हैं, relaxing today, watching football, of course. हाँ, इंग्लैंड खेलने वाला है. किसके साथ? I don't know, Mexico, I suppose. Yeah, I think in this round, England will be playing against Mexico. So have a nice watch, dear listeners. आप भी जानते हैं, if you want to watch all the matches of World Cup 2026, you can go on NBC Play. Have it downloaded on your phone, on your laptop, on your TV, and have a great viewing of all the matches of World Cup 2026. So Nisha ji, for you especially this song, aur saath hi saath for all those beautiful ladies jo is samay Radio Masti ke saath judi hui hain.

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when I was watching the match between Spain to match Spain kehta usme wo jo naujawan hai Yamal Lamine Yamal, wow, what a young player, and how good he plays. How finesse, it's an art, as if gain uske pairon mein hota hai. So we are all living a very mesmerizing, a very memorable World Cup 2026. And thank you for being part of this musical journey. Just mein hum football ki baat kare. And a big thanks to NBC, who has brought NBC Play, bringing football in your hands wherever you are, 24 hours a day.

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2: Filhalto, the heart of the world is beating to the rhythm of the World Cup 2026. Time to wish a very happy birthday, 12th birthday, to Princess Nastia Budan of Rodrigues from Darren Shweta Ravish Prishan Davesha and Abadu family of Oshnoa. 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Very happy birthday, Hamari or se bhi, to Princess Nastia. And this message aaya hai Vishnu Bhai ki or se likhte hai, my favorite team is England. Can you play the next song for all the soldiers from the film Soldier? Of course, the soldiers of the English team with the Harry Kane and the whole team were there. Pickford se lekar Harry Kane tak sabhi players ko karte hain hum salam and wish them all the very best against Mexico. Let's see ki isme kya hai.

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3: Wish you all a very good afternoon and check your time. It's already 5 p.m. And we have Shreena in the studio for the news. I wish you a very good afternoon, Shreena, and a warm welcome to you.
4: Thanks so much, and it's a good afternoon to you all, and welcome to the latest updates. First, in Mauritius, a wireless pacemaker was implanted in a patient this Saturday at Dr. AGG2 Hospital. The procedure was performed by Dr. Cesar Kazen, an Austrian specialist with the local cardiology team. The 87-year-old patient had previously had two traditional pacemakers removed due to infections. This new device, implanted directly into the heart, reduces the risk of complications. Until now, patients requiring this technology had to travel abroad. This first allows for the introduction of new expertise in Mauritius and provides for better training for local teams. A specialised institution for children with severe behavioural disorders will soon be established. This new dedicated establishment is one of the main recommendations of the committee set up to identify solutions to the challenges related to the care of these children. The Minister of Gender Equality and Family Welfare will come up with an appropriate legislative framework for the setting up of such a facility. Cabinet took note of this yesterday. The new institution will have a dual function in terms of providing residential care and education. It will be staffed with appropriate trained professionals, and it will be fully autonomous, and its governance will not fall under any single existing ministry without structural reform. The Sir Rabindranath Gabarin Stadium in Triolet has officially reopened following renovation works costing 2 million rupees. The upgraded stadium now features improved changing rooms, renovated stands and a modern lighting system. Enhancements that have been warmly welcomed by athletes and residents alike. Prime Minister Dr. Navin Ramgoolam presided over the reopening ceremony yesterday evening. During his address, the Prime Minister expressed his hope that young Mauritians would develop a stronger sense of patriotism. He highlighted that sport has the ability to unite an entire nation. The event was marked by a gala soccer match and the donation of footballs to the local teams. In Port Louis, at the Jardin de la Compagnie today, in front of the memorial dedicated to the cooperative movement, officials and members gathered to celebrate International Cooperatives Day. This year's theme is Cooperatives for Peace in the World. Beyond the celebration, this day also provided an opportunity

0: Party to emphasise the role of cooperatives in economic inclusion and the fight against poverty. In Mauritius, the cooperative movement has existed since 1913. Today, it has more than 1,200 active societies and nearly 86,000 members. By pooling their resources, skills and means, cooperatives enable Mauritians to develop economic activity, generate income and improve their living conditions. For the government, strengthening the cooperative movement also involves better support and measures designed to foster the sector's development in a constantly evolving economic context. Some news from abroad now. Thousands of firefighters are battling wildfires across Europe due to the soaring temperatures. Portugal sought international assistance to tackle blazes raging in its north. With temperatures forecast to reach 44 degrees Celsius in some areas, Portugal's weather agency has placed 12 of the country's 18 mainland districts under red alert through the weekend. Hundreds of firefighters have battled a fast-spreading wildfire near Spain's Costa Brava as well. France recorded its hottest June since records began in 1947 with a heatwave that saw temperatures spike above 40 degrees Celsius in many areas, the Weather Service said. The extreme heat disrupted daily life, forcing schools to close and festivals and train services to be cancelled. At least 3,700 excess deaths have been recorded in France, Belgium and the Netherlands alone as a result of the June heatwave. US President Donald Trump will head to Washington DC's National Mall today for what he has billed as a spectacular rally celebrating America's 250th anniversary. The event, taking place as a sweltering heatwave grips swathes of the eastern and central US, will include flyovers by hundreds of aircraft. He has promised to make a long speech at the 4th of July festivities despite the heatwave, to show that he can do anything. The 4th of July fireworks display is an annual tradition in Washington, D.C., and Trump has promised that this year's version, which is scheduled to begin after his remarks, would be the largest fireworks show in history. Taylor Swift and Travis Kelce have officially tied the knot at New York's Madison Square Garden in a star-studded ceremony officiated by actor Adam Sandler. The pair wore Christian Dior, Swift's publicist said, and did not have bridesmaids and groomsmen. Swift's brother served as her man of honor, and Travis's brother was his best man. The event shuttered one of Manhattan's busiest corridors and brought out Hollywood's A-list stars, such as actors Hugh Grant, singer Benson Boone, and model Gigi Hadid. Fans huddled outside the venue throughout the day, with some onlookers climbing scaffolding to try to catch a better view. Well, that's all your news updates for now. Thanks for your attention. Do enjoy the rest of your weekend. Goodbye.
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